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It's falling away from me. 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

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I'm not sure if I should say this, fuck, I'll say it anyway. Everybody tries to tell me that

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It's falling away from me. Less falling away from me.